0: 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I'm gonna hit this city.
1: Let's
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0: I leave, brush my teeth with a bottle of Jack. 'Cause when I leave for the night, I ain't coming.

Mesičko. Spice Music Festival s účastieto na Thomas Anders od Modern Talking, Rednex, Right Said Fred, Dante Thomas, Jenny od Ace of Base, Jošte, Ruslana, The Underdog Project, Chantel, Captain Jack, Oceana, Fats and Small, Leroy Thornhill od Prodigy i Golemi at Final, Luis Fonsi. Spice Music Festival 7 i 8 august. Morska gara Burgas. Bilety na Ticketstation.bg. Usłyszysz li Energy.

0: see me at though.
1: Let's get the party started. See you at the bar, you was hardly talking. That's when I knew that your heart was scarring. Friends to lovers need a part to star in. Like, wait, babe, let me

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If you don't like your job, quit. 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